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0: 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Suspicious vehicle passed 826 on Williamsboro.
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0: Action, I heard the glass came from a vehicle. Sun left 50 minutes ago. Saw broken glass in the street. I want to speak to the police officer.
1: 31, clear.
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1: Sorry, Mark.
0: Claim to be a white Kia Sportage, GTA 18 minutes. Checking the well-being of a Safrana Garcia.
1: 39, clear.

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0: 70, 73 and 75. King Ocean Mary 5905.
2: I'll be westbound as well.

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0: Showing on a Nanisha Hudson from Ismarina of Butler County, say what? Not going to be within pickup.
1: You say outside of pickup.
0: Correct. Pickup county 1.
1: Okay, thank you.
0: That's 1113.

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0: altercation between the daughter and mother.
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0: Zebra 30. We're going to be at the dead end of Clay Manor Court, possibly related to the steeplechase call. King George Tom 2579.

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0: 2-0-31 for yourself. 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

0: Hey, call 31. Hey, Park Driver. Intersection of Shaker in Manchester, southbound on Shaker.
1: 31.
0: Southbound from the intersection, cars in front of a vehicle that they believe is intact, unable to maintain lanes. The white pickup truck still driving further.
1: 31 clear.
0: 2157.

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0: I'd be off London on a stop. Be the bypass at Cook.
1: That's clear. You're on team 11 in the 2158.

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0: Car has continued the vehicle was last seen pulling from Shaker onto Sterling. There's a good tag. Sam, Ocean, Adam, Robert, 1, Nora, returns on older 2008 Chevy CK1500.
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0: See Adam 31, safety check.
1: Yeah, I'm 31. You put me in responding mode.
0: That's clear, 2210.
1: Two Adam 31.
0: Two Adam 31.
1: You show Franklin PD responding with me.
0: That's clear. Franklin also responding at 2210.

0: 2031, 2032, mutual aid request for a suspicious person for Franklin at the intersection of East 3rd and Allen.
1: Here, anyone? 32.
0: Franklin tied up, requesting mutual aid for a suspicious person. There's a subject in a hoodie poking around a dumpster. Unknown further description. Does have a flashlight with him. Unsure of the exact address of the house that he's at, but it's for a vacant house that's boarded up.
1: Beautiful.
0: So, 1890.
2: 2033, if 32's tied up, I can pick that up for.
1: I appreciate it, thanks.
0: 2033, clear, 2219.
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3: East Ludlam Road and Ireland Road with a tree down the roadway.
0: That's clear. Would you like the fire department to start?
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0: That's clear. You'll advise at 2219.

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0: Yeah. 948, go ahead.
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Prior to your time, 7-22-24, stand by, read out. 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
0: I have an update on your call on your MDC, the original cause requesting an air phone call.
1: Please go ahead with it. I'm inside the hospital.
0: 513-267-9873.
1: Is she responding to King's Mercy?
0: I'm not sure. She's just requesting an air phone call right now.
1: Will you just have her come to King's Mercy? I don't have my phone.
0: You're clear. 2241.

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0: An assault kit is ready for pickup.
1: Yes, sir.
0: 2243.

0: Hey, Paul, 39. We have Danielle on the line, and she's wondering if you're writing a hold or if she is needed to come out for a hold.
1: She is needed.
0: That's clear. I thought so. 2244.

0: Paul 30.
1: Hey, Paul 30.
0: Meet 9 Paul 52, primary. Is going to be available?
1: Yes, sir. 2245. I'm Paul 52.
0: Not Paul 52. We're clear on it. We're going to be en route there from Morrow to pick it up.
1: That's clear, Frank.
0: Good.
1: Do you still want that phone call stack there near you?
0: We can clear it off now. We're on the phone with him now, so you can just clear it off.
1: That's clear. 2246.

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0: 22 in Rochester, Osceola, Edward Sam Sam, 4223.
1: PayPal 33, your time is up as 2247. Tag is Colonel 1 to Silver 2009 Buick 4-door sedan out of Hillsboro.
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0: a call 33 second will be in check at the South Lebanon BP, 777 West Mason Mile Mill Grove.
1: 33 that's clear. You clear this traffic stop with a warning. Are we responding to that?
0: Yes, sir. 22-51.

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1: Two Baker 41.
0: 22 in Salem with King Young David 2083.
1: Two Baker 41. Your time is up. Is 22:58. Tagus Colonel Austin on white 2011 Subaru Ford versus Dan Monroe with an expired CCW attached.

0: 9 Paul 52, 8 Paul 33, 8 Paul 50, and overdosed with a squad at San Jay Village Trail, 6051 US Route 22, Lot 27.
1: 8 Paul 33.
0: Carr believes his son overdosed the 32-year-old male, conscious and breathing now, still getting further with medical.

0: Hey, Paul, 50, I'm clear. Just confirming the squad is on scene.
1: Negative. They've just been dispatched.
0: You're clear.
1: Hey, Paul, 33, you're clear.
2: 33, I'm clear.
1: 23-09.

0: Medic 71.
1: Go ahead.
0: Page 32-year-old male. He's not responding with his breathing. We got several units from the SO heading that way also.
1: Did you say not responding, but breathing or not breathing?
0: Correct. He's not responding, but is breathing.
1: Okay.
0: 23 left.

0: 9-4-8. Safety check.
1: I'm okay. He's at 45. Right.
0: God.
2: The male I had detained is now in custody.
0: That's clear. One male in custody at 2315. TZ for 12. Squad traffic for chest pain at Paver Systems. 185 South Pioneer Boulevard.
3: 12, go ahead.
0: There's an employee complaining of chest pain, still getting further on the medical side.
3: That's clear.
0: 2315.

0: not cancel. Your energy is going to route out here to there. So can you cancel?
1: Yeah, it's clear. All 50, are you clear?
2: 50, I'm clear. You should be available.
1: Available 2320.

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1: Roger.
0: Clear on 45. And 2 Lincoln 13, fire traffic for a lockout of a building. 451 Terrace Creek Corp.
1: 2 Lincoln 13.
0: Cars out of town saying someone is staying at the home and is locked out. A male named Cameron.
1: Is this a residential lockout?
0: Affirmative.
1: Okay.
0: 23, 22.

0: Nike US Center on safety check.
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0: Did you get a township PD to come out here to use a Slim Jim on the truck, please?
1: Okay, yeah, I got one respond out. I'll let them know.

0: Paul 33, traffic offense pass, area of State Route 48 in Kirby.
1: Clear.
0: 2334.

0: 8 ball 33.
1: I'm not going to be able to catch this shot of defense. Can we notify Clear Creek?
0: That's clear. 2 length 11.
2: 2 length 11.
0: District 3 had a traffic offense from State Route 48 in Kirby. It was a gray sedan driving reckless, almost ran the car off. No plate was seen on it, northbound on 48. District 3 won't be able to catch up, notifying you.
2: 11 clear.
0: 23-36.

0: Hey, Paul 39.
1: Hey, Paul 39.
0: Were you able to get an apartment number on the callback?
1: Stand by. Hey, Paul 39, negative. On callback, they did advise no emergency and just confirmed the Red Hume Lane part address.
0: All right, of course.
1: 2237.

0: 2 Lincoln 11, second any suspicious vehicle, 9343 Oak Brook Drive.
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0: Caller's advising there's a black car in front of the neighbor's house who's out of town. Caller lives alone. Advised one vehicle. There's a second vehicle. It may be a truck. 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
1: 11 clear.
0: Transfer 51.

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0: 2352.
1: 39, you can change the cell phone call. I'll call her.
0: You're clear.

0: 948 Nepal 15. Safety check.
1: 15, I'm okay. Break.
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1: I have 1 signal 2, right above the county.
0: That's clear. 1 male signal to around about the county at 2353.

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1: Vehicle 15.
0: Can you clear 948 from the traffic stop? Need to clear his code, just put a rest.
1: Here, please.

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1: 112.
0: The caller's semi-truck was hit while he was sleeping in it. The other semi-truck was a white Freightliner with Premier on the side. Advised that it pulled out east on 350.
1: Yeah. I don't know, it'll be a few minutes. Maybe it was somebody that

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0: 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Place Tanker 76, Packet Bevel, Ladder 76, still responding for a report.
1: Tanker 76, Packet Bevel, Ladder 76, responding for a report, 021.

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1: 8-11.
0: Swim in front of 2264 North Union Road with low hanging wires.
1: That's clear on FEMA 9.

0: to retain Travis Dodd. 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

0: April 14 is out.
1: April 14.
2: I-71 southbound. At the 25-mile marker, with Ohio, 937, Zeta Young, Edward.

0: 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See my phone turns. April 14, that type returns current one from a red 1966 Jeep two-door sedan out of Senecaville, Ohio.
1: Fire, we'll be just north of the 25th.

0: Naval 14 South.
1: Naval 14.
0: North 48 in Brandon for that 10 tag. It's going to be Victor 53 something. 10
1: South is 152.
0: Fourteen will be stopping in front of the carriage house car wash. It's going to be Ohio Victor 530862.

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0: We're obviously going to have the road shut down 6400 block till fire can get this removed.
1: You're clear, 216.

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0: You're up there, 221.

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0: 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We were on hold with Duke for roughly 20 minutes. They advise they still do not have an ETA.
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0: There's a dirty thrilling scene. One single wire hanging a little low over the road. I'm investigating.
1: Engine 33 on scene with a single wire hanging low, out investigating 238.

0: Paul 39, says regarding. 8 Paul 11, safety check.
1: April 11, text 45.
0: 45, 259.

0: April 11 and 15, multi-signing in open door, 713 Maple Court, Unit B is a boy.
1: April 11.
0: Caller surprising, the neighbor's door is wide open. They're requesting someone to check on the female that lives there.
2: April 15.
0: 15.
2: 11 Alaska advised on the second. I'm on a prisoner transport.
0: 15, you're clear.
1: 11, can you just see if you can get a hold of their security there as well?
0: You're clear. 302.

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1: Hey, call 11.
0: Security is on their way to check it out. They advise we'll call back and let us know.
1: Here, sir.

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1: April 14th.
0: Assuming the open door on 11.
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0: You can cancel APOL 14 on that open door. We'll stand by for security. If they find something, I'll head over there.
1: You're clear, 308. 14, were you clear?
2: 14 clear, by phone.
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0: 48 Ridgeview with North Carolina. Mary Boy King 7634.

timestamp 311, that plate returns current, IE 2013, Dodge Avenger out of Rayford, North Carolina.

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1: Route 112.
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1: I'm okay, 45.
0: 45 for 18.

potential Warren County units. Leads will be down from 4 a.m. to 6 a.m. again. Leads will be down from 4 a.m. to 6 a.m. We will advise when it's back up. 342.

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1: I'm okay, 45 on bus clear.
0: You're okay, 45, 344.
1: 8-11, just info. Road closed signs are going up now.
0: You're okay, we're on road closed signs.

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1: Check, okay, push down.
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0: April 14 stuff.
1: Hey, Paul 14.
0: 71 southbound. At 25, just before the King's Mills exit, the Pennsylvania plate will be there for you in a second.
1: That's clear. Your time is 3:54.

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1: Hey, Paul 14, that registration returns current on 1 son, 2026 Kia sedan out of Pennsylvania, Philadelphia.

0: 8, Hall 14.
1: Hall 14, yes, sir.
0: Affirmative, second and squad traffic for a sec person on your unit.
2: What do you clear, break?
0: Go ahead.
2: See if anybody close by has a canine working.
0: That's clear, stand by.

0: Hey, Paul Fars here. Lebanon, Franklin, and Northeast do not have any canines. Would you like me to call anywhere else?
1: Negative. Did you say negative on Mason?
0: Affirmative. No one in the county signed on those canines.
1: Correct.
0: 359.

Attention all Warren County North units. Special attention to Turtle Creek Township. North Union is closed both directions from 2264 North Union to Henrickson due to power lines down on the roadway. Relayed by the Warren County Home Center 400.

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1: 13 clear. What were the numerics again?
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1: 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Your time is 7:48.

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1: 45.
0: Clear, 45 at 443.

0: ceiling of 13, traffic crash, 5492 Bunnell Hill Road.
1: Ceiling of 13.
0: Deer strike, 2006 Toyota Corolla, no injuries.
1: 13 clear.
0: 520.

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0: 532.

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0: OSB is requesting mutual aid for a traffic offense. I-75 southbound from mile marker 40 for a silver semi-tanker truck. Unable to maintain lanes. License plate 7504-1775. I don't know what state the plate is out of.
1: Here,
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0: Hey, Paul 12, staffing traffic event, area 73 in Furnace Oglesby, eastbound.
1: 12 about Clinton County.
0: You're clear. I believe it's going to go into Clinton County soon. 548.

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0: Cleared 45.

0: Today, Paul 12, back in a road hazard, 4800 block of Wilmington Road.
1: Clear.
0: 323.

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0: 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Fire traffic for alarm at ISSG Incorporated at 1664 East 073.
1: 311.
0: For a commercial fire alarm.
1: 11 clear.
0: 634.
1: April 12th. The 5800 block of Wilmington Road, east end of the fire department, with a chainsaw.
0: What was that block range of Wilmington?
1: About the 5800 block.

638, attention all North units. At 2264, block of North Union Road is now reopened. Repeating, at 638, at 2264, block range of North Union is now reopened, 638.

0: 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Lease is now back up at 639.
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0: 2022. I don't have an OIC signed on, but there's a call for the OIC. I want to meet them out in the PD lobby. They're about to pull in.
1: Prosper, we'll get there.
0: Here, please. Thank you. So did you.
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0: 2021.
2: I'm signing in right now, and I'll be OIC. I'll take care of it.
0: Okay, I'll send it to you when you turn on.

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0: Zebra 22, a traffic crash at West Auto 5 Points and Settlers Walk Boulevard.
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0: They clear at 725, no injuries. They're blocking the roadway.
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1: 2 in Lem traffic stop.
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0: to Zebra 22 squad traffic for a fault at the enclave.
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0: Zebra 22, I'm sorry, your traffic was low. 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
2: Good.
0: I'm going to be responding to the boyfriend's address. It's on Rogue. On the phone with the boyfriend now. He's dividing it. The female's at his house. So you can cancel that ping.
2: Here,
3: sir. 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
1: is? Do you want a safety check?
0: 2047 Rogue Drive.

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1: Okay. 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
1: You're clear. We're arriving on the scene shortly.
0: You're clear. Calldaker just advised that now the fire is out. Now smoking.
1: Understood.
0: At 919.

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0: 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Ashton
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0: I'm tying 51, ladder 52 runway. I can't put everybody else.
1: You're clear. Can't handle for ladder 52, the time 51. Canceling everyone else at 922.

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1: 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Were you clear on the cancel?
2: Track on roll, the details.
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0: Barking like somebody was out back. The back gate was left open. Thinks that someone was in the backyard last night. And also wanted to advise you that the dog is loose in the neighborhood. 130 Earnhardt.
2: Doing some clear.
0: Clear 923.
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0: 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He was having issues with his cell phone. That checks 20.
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0: I'll be on 22 near Lake with Tom Queen 9839.

0: I'm stop 950. The tag is print on a black 2005 International trailer out of South Lebanon. There's a disposition on the tag. It says this plate was reported lost or replaced by Tom Union Boy 9746.
1: You're clear. Copy another plate.
0: Go ahead.
1: Baltimore David 6851.
0: Turn on a black 2024 Chevy truck out of South Lebanon. They are registered for the same address.

0: 2022 stacking slow traffic for sick person at Yonkers.
1: 2022, clear on that, Lance. Clear that, no officer response.
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0: A caller heard screaming from this address and sees a male bent over on the sidewalk, unknown what he's doing. The dogs are barking, thinks they could be loose and he needs help. It's a white male wearing shorts and a t-shirt. There's a couple of people out with him now.
2: 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Clear 959.
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1: Go ahead for Medic 315.
0: Just making sure you're clear on the information about the patient weighs approximately 325 pounds.
1: You're clear. We go out here all the time. Thank you.
0: You're welcome.

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1: They're calling for you on inquiry.

0: 23 and 22. 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
1: Okay, 45.
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0: me and Pocket Circle come in. Yes, ma'am. They're doing testing on the system here. You can release TAC terminate command. I advise them to recall in for the system on test. Embrace myself available also. Thank you.
1: Yeah, first sentence.

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0: April 22, sensing squad traffic for a sick person, 4115, State Route 132.
1: Captain 46.
0: April 22, second squad traffic for a sick person. 4115,
1: North Section Street, State Route 132.
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1: I turn 57. Zebra 21, squad traffic for a fall, 3 Whispering Pines Drive.

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1: 2021, go ahead.
0: Okay, yeah, traffic.
1: Affirmative. Squad traffic for a fall. 3 Whispering Pines Drive.
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1: clear. Clear at 1057.

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0: 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Mail detain, any 45 minutes. 8
1: ball, 29, one mail detain, clear on 45, roll 05.
2: Captain 46, we're done testing. You can dispatch us home.
1: Yeah, clear 11-05.

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0: 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Squad traffic for injury, Denver Elementary School.
2: Is the patient actually on the bike trail?
0: Child fell off an e-bike. 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His leg is injured.
3: But it sounds like they were, yeah, on the bike trail, and they're currently in the shade.
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1: Maple 24, clear.
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0: 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She's out at the hospital.
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0: An older red truck with an older male who appears to be sleeping or passed out. Truck is in the parking lot on the driver's side.
1: Okay.
0: At 12:14.

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1: Good.
0: I have a return. Turns current. 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
1: Okay.
0: A 1218.

0: To Adam 32.
1: Yeah, 32.
0: I have two calls for a follow-up investigation at the Child Advocacy Center impending.
1: You can send me a call.
0: You're clear. Are they the same call? I have two identical calls.
1: Yeah, it's the same call. I'm not sure why I went there twice.
0: You're clear. I'll attach you. It's 12:20.

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0: Zebra 22, I apologize. I was on an admin line. 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
4: A-Town 50, a traffic stop.
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4: Columbia and Turtle Creek with a Tennessee proportion tag 541231, Tom.
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1: Jack on. Paul 21.
0: Caller advised, people threw a glass table and chairs into her yard. A Ricky Murphy and a John Armitage. Complainant says she knows the people, and they had some stuff at her house, but they took the stuff and she's not talked to them in a while, and they showed up today. I believe they went down to 477 Park, but is unsure. They left at the time of call. They ran a black Ford truck, went eastbound on Park.
1: Two out for one. I'm in the area. You can send to me a single unit.
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2: I've got a Lebanon unit out with me, right?
0: Go ahead.
2: We've got Columbia closed from Fertile Creek to Harriet Hill, so this semi can back down to get turned around. And give me 45, please.
0: You're clear. Out of the Lebanon unit, Columbia is shut down from Turtle Creek to Heritage Hill. Clear on 45 at 1250.

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0: 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Reference a previous report that was made.
1: Anyone, clear?
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1: Good.
0: He was in township responding to a hit skip, the Skyline on 48. Caller advised it was a silver Mazda 4-door, damage on the left bumper, female driver. Advised it went northbound on 48. Timeline, it's been about 2 to 3 minutes, if you can attempt to locate.
1: Clear.
0: 1433.

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1: Okay, clear. Do we confirm that address?
0: Affirmative.
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0: I'm going to dispatch Rider 52 to the front also.
1: Yeah, we're on dispatching Rider 52 as well, 1453.

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1: What time is everyone?
0: I'm out with one of the officers right now. We're going to work on setting up a unified command here shortly. I'll let you know where that is momentarily.
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1: 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Do you want one?
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0: What's high, is anyone?
1: Go ahead.
0: Not sure if you're still with an officer, but it looks like the juvenile may have been found at 3 Carnell.
1: Okay. I'll get with PD. We'll walk out and get somebody over there to confirm.
0: Here, Chris.

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None injury, crash in the lot of the flying J. Everybody's there by the restaurant sign. So, Western Star Semi versus the White Freightliner. 15 and 10.

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1: What's 9-51? Nick Lofi's is shot, Mike. 51 is headed over there now. Just for a second.
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3: False. I'll go with 24. That's 22 said that crash.
2: That's clear. Hey, Paul 22.
4: Hey, Tom 50, I'm in the lot for the crash.
2: Clear on the lot, 1505.
4: 22 is 24 available now, or is he still clear?
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0: Medic Sesame is on transport. Command's terminated. All NATO units available.
1: Yeah, clear. As it's in close.

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1: April 24.
0: Anyone else responding to this domestic and disregard?
1: Clear. April 29 is disregard.
2: Okay.

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0: 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Check on Alana Bowman, 22-year-old female. Access counseling advised she was supposed to testify in a court case tomorrow, but has recently been feeling suicidal. She's missed her third appointment with the caller, which is unusual for her.
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0: Your single unit, 32.
3: 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You can really have your gray on the mail.
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2: 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I believe two Adams. 24 right this way.
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0: April 33 and 34, trespass complaint 10541 Elk Ross Road.
1: 33, good for both.
0: Car was took possession of the residence yesterday. The contents through Warren County Sheriff's Office through an eviction. Tenants have broken in and currently are in the residence.
1: Okay.
0: 1609. Receiver 32 and 31, please check.
1: 31, 45 here.
0: 1609.

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1: 2 acre, 21.
0: There's wires down the roadway.
1: I'm clear, you can show me your sign.
0: 1612.

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0: Advises a shed fire with smoke and flames showing.
1: Great. 31, great.

0: communications from Medic 33. Can you assign us to that call?
1: 2 Baker 21.
2: It's not a power line, it's a cable line. The homeowner's already contacted the cable company. They're supposed to be out here in Marlborough. I've got the cable out of the roadway.
1: Is there any hazards for the fire department to respond?
2: Negative. It's just a cable line. I've already moved it out of the road.
1: Okay, you're clear.

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0: On the air. 1624. 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
2: Yes, I'm stopped at 1624, vehicle's current on white, 08 Chevy Yellow, leather.
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2: Bay 92, I'm sorry, south. Bay 92? Being a lot of the clubhouse's water's been as far as communications, Chief 19. John William John, 1799. Was Franklin Township canceled from the run in Turtle Creek?
3: It's Hall 33, copy 2 plates. Hall 33, stand by.

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0: April 33.
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0: The first is Colonel Black, 23 Nissan, out of Goshen, to Sarah Needham, with a protection order. Second returns, Colonel Tan, 15 Ford, out of Fairfield Township,

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0: 1632.
3: 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Subject call the plates, John Williams, John 1799.

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1: You're still showing me sign, don't forget.
0: That part of it shows you on the scene on Brooklyn Lane Market.
1: Okay. 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
0: Excuse me, I'm going to stack on 30 for now.

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0: Show me on a juvenile complaint. Sullivan's Ridge, Joanne Rose Court. Group of juveniles on these shooters.
1: Yeah, for 1651.

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1: Okay. You can put that disorderly back on the intranotes. Clear dirty off of it.
0: Yeah.

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1: Hey, you're clear. It looks like it's going to be one and the same. If you just want to put it with the other one.
0: Okay, you're clear.
2: 2031, Central calls are out. All your response for that.
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1: 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Yeah, Ohio personalized. Ida, King, Ocean, Adam, Lincoln, Adam, Sam.

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0: We have a lot of target with John, Tom, David, 8941.

Your Thomas Office, 1716. Vehicle's current on a black 13 GMC truck out of Centerville. All right, CCW for a minute.

0: April 32 stacking at a traffic offense. 73 old 73 eastbound for 22.
1: Be careful.
0: Oscar William 31, that's a red car. King Mary Tom 5397 over the roadway. And brake check the collar, they turned onto old 73.
2: Pretty warm for.
0: Eight ball 22. Correction, eight ball 33, clear direct.

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0: Can you stack us what's your complaint on me in the area of Montez Boulevard? Somebody just flagged me down. So there's a male on a Segway driving around the neighborhood.
1: Okay, sir.

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0: There's a little hanging wire over 48 or coming out of one of the subdivisions.
2: Verify so far. 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
0: Okay.

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1: The address to 317 Sycamore. 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
0: Correct, 317.
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0: 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We've cleared it off the road, and you can release TAC.
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1: Yeah,
0: 8-10-4.

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0: 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Single unit, it's a zone entry exit.

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0: 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Medic 33 at the hospital.
1: Fire traffic, traffic, electrical hazard, 6634, Woodward, Claypool.
0: Paul 34.
1: It looks like the fire's already been there and cleared it out for cable wire.
0: That's clear.
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0: Have you signed out in 1824? Please expired. And I want 1005 dark green Jeep out of Springfield.
1: Do you copy King Henry Frank 8158?
0: I got the 1 and 8 mixed up. Hold on.
1: Clear. Should we come back to a Mazda?
0: My apologies. It's Kurt 01, 1010, Gray Mazda, out of Springboro.

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1: Okay.
0: There's a South London Post now. Yeah.

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1: Thirty-four, clear.
0: 1827. Maple 31, a traffic offense, Berwick and Kingston.
1: 31.
0: Rising 2 to 6 kids on dirt bikes and quads going up and down the roadway every day around this time. They can hear at least 2 of them right now.
1: 31, clear, responding.
0: 1827.

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1: April 29th.
0: I'm gonna suppose you were calling back. I'm walking through those doors. There's several views of the parking lot. I'm not sure which one they're in.
1: Okay.
0: 4:30,
1: safety check.
0: 31:45.
1: Yeah, okay.

0: Yeah, very true.
1: Go ahead.
0: You should break in on the scene. We'll be at apartment high.
1: They're on our Ida. You found the premise information there? Cam 3231, were you clear?
2: 7-4-3-1.
1: 1834.

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0: 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Just a person.
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0: And we have a male and a female for a Silverado.
1: Eighteen 46.

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0: Clear 45.
2: April 35, traffic stop.
0: April 35.
2: The 122 just past Town Boulevard with Victor 203008.
0: East or west of town?
2: It'll be west of town.
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0: Paul 31, we're turning on the Timberwind Trail off of Morse Pollen. They're coming to a stop.
1: Okay. 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
1: 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The plate is current no 1 10,017 Orange Ford of Amelia.

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1: She's about 30 and traffic stop.
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1: 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Thank you.
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2: Well, anything that's on mail signature, you can check me back in the building for us.
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1: Town 31.
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0: 1948.